soldier comes straight from the crown. The rebellion in my nature is as hard as a fist.

0: is rigged, but we'll mend it soon. Text you like sun, don't mention moon, cause the night time is full up of plenty goons. Dark nights seem to put me at ease. I don't cross the street, don't jump and flee. Takes more than the heat to discomfort me. I'm in the kitchen cooking so comfortably. Cold town blocks burning up. Stressed out cause man don't earn enough. Police turn thieves and burglars, trying to steal our lives and murder us. Ooh. Food's hot, careful serving up. 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Done all the talk, man, I heard enough. I bet you don't hear shit when the burner bust.
1: It's cold out here and the game's being played ain't fun. 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

0: This is Central Control. We have the entire area under electronic surveillance. In addition to closed-circuit TV scanners, we have directional microphones in every room.
1: Turn it up.

token. 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God says it ain't meant to be easy. Clap a little louder if you still wanna see me. 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

0: some who do not fear. You are obviously safe. Has it ever occurred to you that you're just as much a prisoner as I am?
1: Oh, my dear chap, of course I'm too much. We're both lifers. I am definitely an optimist.
0: That's why it doesn't matter who's number one. It doesn't matter which side runs. It's run by a long.

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Like a total eclipse or a supernova, a supernatural sound.

You're back now at the Jack Off Hour. This is DJ Easy Dick. On the balls right now, something new by Snoop Doggy Dogg. And this one goes out to the ladies from all the guys. A big bow wow wow. Cause we're gonna make it a little mystery here tonight. This is DJ Easy Dick on the station that slaps you across your fat ass with a fat dick.

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What makes her think she don't care? 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Minimum wage and an internet page protect themselves from crime. 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

on a mission. Street truck reverse, I hear the beep beep. 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
1: Believe me, that is the wickedest sound that play, and it is the new celebrity. Long with all massive and all cool lineup, them can't get we out. When it comes to championship, is we have it. And when it comes to dignitary, oh God, we're not talking about the business. We are very versatile. And when it comes to sound, you can't pass we, cause we are done cross the border already and all them kind of thing there. Step up into the good boy.
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4: Yeah, you know, it's enough ghetto youth out there today, brethren. Why? You know, say why? Now the government now run nothing for them, brethren. You know, say the streets are empty. You know, say the pockets are empty. So the youths, them hungry. You know, say the youth, them are struggling. So them are start juggling. You know, I want to get caught in the game.
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0: we rule everything like the wood. 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Top, at top, at top, top, at top, at top. Top, at top, at top, top, at top, at top. 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Top, at top, at top, top, top. 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

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Only good for saving face, seen the cosmetics. 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Walk in New Orleans with the etiquette of LA yelling. 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

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If you wanna buy my wares, follow me and climb the stairs.

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trees, by the leaves, by the green color. 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

Bugs are crawling on the moon. My heart is breaking, hands are shaking, bugs are crawling all over me. 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Son of a bitch!

So we tricked the wacky rulers to go wipe each other out. Russian roulette, regime change.

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You see, it doesn't run concurrent with the rest of the world.